0: recently, highs of 31 degrees.
1: The pollen count on CPR UK.
0: 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The music you grew up with, CPR
2: 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And now another hour of the music you grew up with, keeping you company through the night. This is...

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3: Cheers. As England are through to the semi-finals of the World Cup, the Three Lions came from behind after Norway scored in the 36th minute. But Jude Bellingham came to the rescue, equalising just before half-time and again in extra time. England fans Jack Williamson and Josh Dolman can't wait for the semis.
4: I think Tommy Tuchel's just going to get us there. I think he just knows tournament football. He knows how to beat a team in that one game. He's just going to know how to beat them.
5: If England are to win a tournament, one way to do it's with a German in charge.
4: Yeah,
5: do you know
4: now
5: what I mean?
4: Is the time.
5: Should never happen, but
4: yeah. Typical
5: that's
4: England,
5: our chance.
4: That we can't do it, we need a bit of help.
3: Police say a 28-year-old man has been arrested in South Yorkshire on suspicion of the murder of Anne Widdecombe. Officers have confirmed the suspect is a white British national. 78-year-old Widdecombe, a former Conservative minister, was found with serious injuries at her home on Dartmoor on Thursday. Police believe she was attacked almost 24 hours earlier. Reform UK leader Nigel Farage says his team are sifting through emails to try and help police.
6: We all get abusive emails in public life. We have not been able to discern a specific pattern. I think quite often with these cases, you would see an email from an individual that would come again and again and again and again and again. We can't identify from our data any individual where we can point the finger and say to the police.
3: Iran has closed the Strait of Hormuz until further notice. The Islamic Revolutionary Guard Corps has warned of any US aggression as a result of the closure would be responded to with severity and new bases in the region would be targeted. Tributes have been paid to TV presenter Dermot Murnaghan. The news anchor's died at the age of 68 after suffering from prostate cancer. Piers Morgan said he was a terrific journalist. And despite a dip in temperatures, the heat wave is expected to continue into next week. Heat health alerts will remain in force for nearly all of England. That's the latest from Radio News Hub. I'm David Hall.
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8: Another warm night, no lower than around 20 degrees. The sun's going to come up at 5 to 5 this morning. Another hot and sunny day. A little bit more cloud than there has been recently. Highs of 30.

0: 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Oh, Henry?
1: Yes, Martha?
0: Did you fetch the water?
2: Go fetch the water. There's a hole in the bucket, dear Liza, dear Liza. 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
0: Well, fix it, dear Henry, dear Henry, dear Henry. 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
1: With what shall I cut it, dear Liza, dear Liza? With what shall I cut it, dear Liza? With what?
0: With an axe, dear Henry, dear Henry, dear Henry. With an axe, dear Henry, with an axe.
1: The axe is too dull, dear Liza, dear Liza. 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
0: Sharpen it, dear Henry, dear Henry, dear Henry. Well, sharpen it, dear Henry, hone it.

0: Well, wet it, dear Henry, dear Henry, dear Henry. 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
1: With what shall I wet it, dear Liza, dear Liza? 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
0: Try water, dear Henry, dear Henry, dear Henry. Try water, dear Henry, dear Henry, use water.
1: In what shall I fetch it, dear Liza, dear Liza? In what shall I fetch it, dear Liza, in what?
0: In a bucket, dear Henry, dear Henry, dear Henry. In a bucket, dear Henry, dear Henry, in a bucket.
1: There's a hole in the bucket, dear Liza, dear Liza. There's a hole in the bucket, dear Liza.

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1: Yeah.
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2: You could hear the offbeats pound as they raced across the ground, and the clatter of the wheels as they spun round and round. And he galloped into Market Street, his badge upon his chest. His name was Ernie, and he drove the fastest milk cart in the West. Now Ernie loved a widow, a lady known as Sue. She lived all alone in Lily Lane at number 22. They said she was too good for him, she was haughty, proud and chic. But Ernie got his cocoa there 3 times every week. They called him Ernie.

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He tempted her with his treacle tarts and his tasty oatmeal bread, and when she seen the size of his oatmeal pies, it very near turned her head. She nearly swooned at his macaroon, and he said, "Now if you treat me right, you'll have hot rolls every morning and crumpets every night." He knew once she sampled his layer cake, he'd have his wicked way, and all Ernie had to offer was a pint of milk a day. Poor Ernie! And he drove the fastest milk cart in the West. One lunchtime, Ted saw Ernie's awesome cart outside her door. 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

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Now Ernie dragged him from his van, and beneath the blazing sun, they stood there face to face, and Ted went for his bun.

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And now he's gone to make deliveries in that milk round in the sky, where the customers are angels and ferocious dogs are banned. And a milkman's life is full of fun in that fairy dairy land. But a woman's needs are manifold. And Sue, she married Ted. 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Was that the trees a-rustling, or the hinges of the gate? Or Ernie's ghostly gold tops a-rattling in their crate? They won't forget

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3: Cheers as England are through to the semi-finals of the World Cup. The Three Lions came from behind after Norway scored in the 36th minute, but Jude Bellingham came to the rescue, equalising just before half-time and again in extra time. England fans Jack Williamson and Josh Dolman can't wait for the semis.
4: I think Tommy Tuchel's just going to get us there. I think he just knows tournament football. He knows how to beat a team in that one game. He's just going to know how to beat them.
5: If England are to win a tournament, one way to do it's with a German in charge.
4: Yeah,
5: do you know
4: that
5: what I mean?
4: Was the time.
5: Should never happen, but
4: yeah. Typical
5: that's
4: England.
5: Our chance.
4: That we can't do it. We need a bit of help.
3: Police say a 28-year-old man has been arrested in South Yorkshire on suspicion of the murder of Anne Widdecombe. Officers have confirmed the suspect is a white British national. 78-year-old Widdecombe, a former Conservative minister, was found with serious injuries at her home on Dartmoor on Thursday. Police believe she was attacked almost 24 hours earlier. Reform UK leader Nigel Farage says his team are sifting through emails to try and help police.
6: We all get abusive emails in public life. We have not been able to discern a specific pattern. I think quite often with these cases, you would see an email from an individual that would come again and again and again and again and again. We can't identify from our data any individual where we can point the finger and say to the police.
3: Iran has closed the Strait of Hormuz until further notice. The Islamic Revolutionary Guard Corps has warned of any US aggression as a result of the closure would be responded to with severity and new bases in the region would be targeted. Tributes have been paid to TV presenter Dermot Murnaghan. The news anchor's died at the age of 68 after suffering from prostate cancer. Piers Morgan said he was a terrific journalist. And despite a dip in temperatures, the heat wave is expected to continue into next week. Heat health alerts will remain in force for nearly all of England. That's the latest from Radio News Hub. I'm David Hall.
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9: Another warm night, no lower than around 20 degrees. The sun's going to come up at 5 to 5 this morning. Another hot and sunny day. A little bit more cloud than there has been recently. Highs of 31 degrees.
10: The pollen count on CPR UK.
9: Grass and tree pollen are low and weed pollen is moderate today.
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2: I got in Jones's car. He drove me to meet Johnny Cash at a bookstore. And we came in, and it was this magical moment when Johnny Cash saw George Jones. And Jones seeing Cash, you could just tell the respect and love these guys had for each other. It was magic. I was thinking back on it.

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3: England have secured a spot at the World Cup semi-finals. They beat Norway 2-1 in Miami, with both goals coming from Jude Bellingham. Our reporter John Collins spoke to these young England fans.
4: Is it coming home?
5: 100% every day.
4: Okay, and what makes you so sure it's coming home?
5: Because England are the best team, obviously.
4: Okay, who do you want in the next round, young man? Do you want Argentina or Switzerland?
5: Switzerland all day.
4: Okay, what makes you scared of Argentina?
5: I'm not scared of them. I just love Switzerland.
3: And that game against either Argentina or Switzerland will be played at the Atlanta Stadium this Wednesday, with kickoff at 8 p.m. Next, police have arrested a 28-year-old man on suspicion of the murder of Anne Widdecombe. He was arrested at an address in South Yorkshire on Saturday evening. Earlier, detectives confirmed the 78-year-old was attacked 24 hours before she was found at her home on Dartmoor. Reform UK leader Nigel Farage has visited the area and laid flowers, and says he's assisting officers with their investigation.
6: I've had our security teams going through all of our emails to sort of pick out ones that were sent that either were directly to Anne and were abusive or about Anne. So we're doing everything we can to support the police in every way.
3: The United States have launched a fresh wave of strikes on Iran. It comes after Tehran struck a ship passing through the Strait of Hormuz. Iran's Islamic Revolutionary Guard Corps says it's closed the waterway until further notice. Tributes have been paid to TV presenter Dermot Murnaghan, who's died at the age of 68. The former BBC, Sky News and ITV anchor passed away a year after he revealed he'd been diagnosed with stage 4 prostate cancer. Piers Morgan called him a terrific journalist, while presenter Anna Botting referred to him as a legend of news. And Linda Noskova has won her first Grand Slam title after a dramatic Wimbledon final. The 21-year-old Czech beat compatriot Karolina Muchova in three sets and becomes the youngest women's Wimbledon champion since 2011. That's the latest from Radio News Hub. I'm David Hall.
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8: Another warm night, no lower than around 20 degrees. The sun's going to come up at 5 to 5 this morning. Another hot and sunny day. A little bit more cloud than there has been recently. Highs of 31 degrees.
9: The pollen count on CPR UK.
8: Grass and tree pollen are low and weed pollen is moderate today.
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1: Pour Some Sugar On. We'd actually finished the album. Joe's sitting in the corridor. Matt goes, "What's that?" And he goes, "I don't know." And 10 days later, we had it finished, and that was the last song on the album.
2: Probably the quickest song we've ever recorded, yeah. 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
3: England have secured a spot at the World Cup semi-finals. They beat Norway 2-1 in Miami, with both goals coming from Jude Bellingham. Our reporter John Collins spoke to these young England fans.
4: Is it coming home?
5: 100% every day.
4: Okay, and what makes you so sure it's coming home?
5: Because England are the best team, obviously.
4: Okay, who do you want in the next round, young man? Do you want Argentina or Switzerland?
5: Switzerland all day.
4: Okay, what makes you scared of Argentina?
5: I'm not scared of them. I'd rather Switzerland.
3: And that game against either Argentina or Switzerland will be played at the Atlanta Stadium this Wednesday, with kickoff at 8 p.m. Next, police have arrested a 28-year-old man on suspicion of the murder of Anne Widdecombe. He was arrested at an address in South Yorkshire on Saturday evening. Earlier, detectives confirmed the 78-year-old was attacked 24 hours before she was found at her home on Dartmoor. Reform UK leader Nigel Farage has visited the area and laid flowers, and says he's assisting officers with their investigation.
6: I've had our security teams going through all of our emails to sort of pick out ones that were sent that either were directly to Anne and were abusive or about Anne. So we're doing everything we can to support the police in every way.
3: The United States have launched a fresh wave of strikes on Iran. It comes after Tehran struck a ship passing through the Strait of Hormuz. Iran's Islamic Revolutionary Guard Corps says it's closed the waterway until further notice. Tributes have been paid to TV presenter Dermot Murnaghan, who's died at the age of 68. The former BBC, Sky News and ITV anchor passed away a year after he revealed he'd been diagnosed with stage 4 prostate cancer. Piers Morgan called him a terrific journalist, while presenter Anna Botting referred to him as a legend of news. And Linda Noskova has won her first Grand Slam title after a dramatic Wimbledon final. The 21-year-old Czech beat compatriot Karolina Muchova in three sets and becomes the youngest women's Wimbledon champion since 2011. That's the latest from Radio News Hub. I'm David Hall.
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9: A hot and sunny weekend, temperatures hitting highs of around 30 or 31 degrees. Overnight's going to be generally clear, no lower than 17 degrees. The music you grew up
2: 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And now another hour of the music you grew up with across the UK on DAB Digital Radio. It's

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4: The Three Lions brace the Miami Heat to secure a place in the World Cup semi-finals. It was a 10-2-1 victory over Norway after extra time. These fans in the US say it was worth the trip.
5: That's what you call football, mate. Do you know what I mean? Easy peasy, on to the next round.
6: Mate, unbelievable. Bellingham again. You know what I mean? Born and bred blue nose, mate. Bellingham saves the day again.
4: Yeah, but it was a Jude Bellingham double that led England to victory, though boss Thomas Tuchel says he wasn't happy with the performance and they'll need more in Wednesday's game against Argentina. In other news, police say a 28-year-old man has been arrested in South Yorkshire on suspicion of the murder of Anne Widdecombe. The former MP was found dead at her home in Hayter-on-Dartmoor on Thursday morning after sustaining serious injuries. Devon and Cornwall police say it's believed Miss Widdecombe was attacked around 24 hours before her death. Pete Horrell worked as Miss Widdecombe's personal driver for 10 years.
7: Well, I thought she'd had a heart attack or a stroke or something. Of course, then later it turned out it was a suspected murder. Just shocked, absolutely shocked. And I spoke to Harriet, her PA, up in Kent, and Harriet didn't know at that time what had happened. So it was very sad.
4: Next, the US says it's launched fresh strikes on Iran. It's after Iran said the Strait of Hormuz was closed again after a warning shot fired by its military struck a vessel using an unauthorized route. Explosions were reportedly heard in Qatar. Scotland's public health minister's urging a review into lowering the starting age for bowel cancer screening. Marie Todd has written to the UK National Screening Committee. And Lewis Capaldi held back tears as he played to over 60,000 people in London's Hyde Park. He's called it one of the biggest moments of his career. That's the latest from Radio News Hub. I'm Lucy Gorman-Lee.
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11: A hot and sunny weekend, temperatures hitting highs of around 30 or 31 degrees. Overnight, it's going to be generally clear, no lower than 17 degrees.
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It is Sunday, the 12th of July, and I'll tell you what we have planned for you after we played you a great song from U2 and One.

Brand Fan 3000 and Drinking in LA. What a nice idea that would be. Drinking Alco in Los Angeles. Be lovely. It is Phil Still with the Weekend Breakfast on CPR FM across the UK in DAB. On today's programme, we have the 6:30. We'll have a quick look at the birthday file, find out what celebrities celebrate their birthday today. At 7:30, we'll have the last lyric, whoever pinched her first, from a famous song. You do know it. I guarantee you do know it, but it is today's lost lyric from 1985, originally. At 8:30, we have three decades, three number ones, playing you the number one song on the chart on the 12th of July, 1966, 1976, and 1986. And at 9:30, we'll end the programme with the original cover, a great song from the Isley Brothers from 1950. Nine. Keep it tuned to CPR FM. We're here to entertain you and we're playing music that you grew up with. It's Joy Sims, Coming to My Life.

CPR FM, playing music that you grew up with. That's Meghan Trainor and All About the Bass. Yes, it's all about the bass these days. It is Phil Steele with the Weekend Breakfast on CPR FM across the UK in DAB. Couple of tunes before we give you the birthday file at 6:30. Bit of Susie Cotrope and the Kang Kang, and this one from Calvin Harris and Summer. And I'm

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I always remember Susie Cotro in the 70s. I don't know about you, but I always got an impersonation of Susie Cotro when she was dressed in leathers. I'd never seen her drive a bike or ride a bike, but I've always seen her in leathers. My life was scarred for life. It is Phil Still with the Weekend Breakfast on CPR FM. Happy birthday to you if you celebrate your birthday today from all of us at CPR FM. And you also celebrate your birthday with these legendary musicians. It is Walter Egan. It's his birthday today. He's a guitarist, singer and songwriter. He's 78 today. Liz Mitchell is a Jamaican singer, songwriter from Boney M. And she's 74 today. Robin Wilson is a singer with Dream Theatre in 61 today. And Brett Reed is a drummer with Rancid. And he's 54 today. And also, happy birthday to Gareth Gates. Yeah, little Gareth Gates. You know, he's a sweet little fellow, isn't he? Yeah. It's his birthday today. He's a singer, songwriter, and he's 42 today. So a big happy birthday to you, and a big happy birthday to Gareth Gates. And here he is singing Unchained Melody.

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CPO FM, playing music that you grew up with. That's Swanna Swain, and From This Moment On. What a great song. Good morning and welcome. It is CPO FM on a Sunday morning. It's Phil Still with the weekend breakfast here till 10. Here's Placebo and A Million Little Pieces.

CPOFM playing Voice of the Beehive and I Think I Love You. Across the UK in DAB, it is the one and only CPOFM here to entertain you and also play music that you grew up with. Couple of tunes on the way before the news at 7 o'clock is Sting and The Fortress Around Your Heart. And this one from Bruce Hornsby and The Rage. That's just the way it is.

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4: England are in the World Cup semi-finals thanks to a Jude Bellingham double in Miami. It was a tough game for the Three Lions, but they beat Norway 2-1 in extra time. Next up, Argentina in Atlanta, but fans in the US are already looking beyond.
5: I think they could go all the way. I really think they could go all the way this time. Just the quality in the squad. Yeah, absolutely fantastic. They started off slow. They're coming strong now. They're coming strong.
4: Boss Thomas Tuchel says he wasn't happy with the performance and they'll need more to get to the final. In other news, a 28-year-old man's been arrested in South Yorkshire on suspicion of the murder of Anne Widdecombe. Police say the former MP was found dead at her home in Hayter on Dartmoor on Thursday morning after sustaining serious injuries 24 hours after she was reportedly attacked. Peter Horrell, Miss Widdecombe's personal driver, says he loved her honesty.
6: She was a great lady, very kind. You know, she was absolutely a privilege to take in the car. And she was funny at times. I like her because if you asked her a question, you'd get a direct answer. There was no mucking about. She was brilliant, absolutely brilliant.
4: Next, the US have attacked Iran overnight. It's after an Iranian strike on a vessel in the Strait of Hormuz that set a container ship on fire and forced its crew to abandon it. Iran apparently responded with attacks targeting Bahrain, Qatar, and the United Arab Emirates. A new study shows that former elite footballers are more vulnerable to brain issues in their midlife. Footballers reported higher levels of depression and anxiety. And Sir Chris Hoyer's hailed Dermot Murnaghan, a first-class journalist, after his death aged 68. A statement from his family says the broadcaster died peacefully. From Radio News Hub, I'm Lucy Gorman-Lee.
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8: Want a beautiful way to A hot and sunny weekend, temperatures hitting highs of around 30 or 31 degrees. Overnight, it's going to be generally clear, no lower than 17 degrees.
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2: 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And now, Phil Still, with another hour of the music

Varney and What You're Waiting For. It is Phil Still with the Weekend Breakfast on CPR FM. And the next part of the Weekend Breakfast, we have the Lost Lyric, where we pitched a verse for a famous song. You have to try and guess where it came from, and I can guarantee you, you know it today. But I'll tell you more at 7:30. Here's The Who and the Old Pinball Wizard.

CPR FM playing music to you grew up with. That's the Swedish House Mafia featuring John Martin and Don't You Worry Child. It is Phil Still, the Weekend Breakfast on CPR FM. We're going to play a bit of OMD and Sailing the Seven Seas. Now, do you know all of the seven seas? You do? Well, there's a little quiz for you. I'll tell you in a moment.

CPR FM playing Weezer and Buddy Holly. Now, I did ask you, what was the seven C's? Now, it's an ideal question to ask at a pub quiz, just for the information. Just enlighten you. It is the Atlantic and the North Atlantic, South Atlantic, North Pacific and South Pacific, India and Southern Oceans, and of course Arctica as well. Those are the seven seas. So next time you're at a pub quiz and they ask you where's the seven seas, you can say, and you can tell them, and everybody will be impressed. Here's Fergie and Big Girls Don't Cry.

0: That is Ed Sheeran on CPRFM, playing music that you grew up with, and Galway Girl, a fine tune from him. In a moment or two, I'll be relaunching the today's Lost Lyric, where I pinched the first from a famous song. You have to try and guess where it come from. But first of all, we'll have a break, and we'll play music on the way from David Guetta.
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0: CPRFM playing David Guetta and When Love Takes Over. It is 7:30 and it's time for today's Lost Lyric. We've pinched a verse from a famous song. You have to try and guess where it came from. Look at the them yo-yos and the way they do it. You play the guitar on your MTV. It ain't working. That's the way you do it. Money for nothing and your chicks for free. Now, where do those words come from? See, I told you you would know it. But once again, now look at those yo-yos. There's the way to do it. You play your guitar on MTV and it ain't working. That's the way you do it. Money for nothing and your chicks for free. Where do those words come from? Between now and 8 o'clock. Here's Lady Gaga and Born This Way.
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CPR FM playing The Monkees and I'm a Believer. Well, I believed it, you know, today's lost lyric. So he pinched the first from a famous song. You have to try and guess where it came from. Sometime between now and 8 o'clock we'll be playing it. But when you hear it, you have to shout out, top of your voice, go to a nearest window and shout out, I'm listening to CPR FM and I found Phil Still's lost lyric and I'm proud of it. That's all we have to do between now and 8 o'clock, but only when you hear today's lost lyric. Now, look at them yo-yos. That's the way you do it. You play the guitar on your MTV. That ain't working. That's the way you do it. Money for nothing and your chicks for free. Where do those words come from? Sometime between now and 8 o'clock. Remembering the

That is Jade and Don't Walk Away, CPL FM, playing music that you grew up with. Now, for the final time today, it is the final time you hear today's Lost Lyric. When you hear it, shout out, I found Phil Still's Lost Lyric, and I'm proud of it. Now, look at them yo-yos. That's the way you do it. You play the guitar on MTV. That ain't working. That's the way you do it. Money for nothing and your chicks for free. Now, where do those words come from? You do know it, I guarantee you. But when you hear it, shout out. I'm listening to CPR FM and I've found Phil Still's Lost Lyric. Meanwhile, here's Connor Smith and a classic from the 70s, I do believe, and Creek Will Rise.

That is Dire Straits and Money for Nothing. It is today's lost lyric, because they said those are words in the first verse, I do believe. Now, look at them yo-yos. That's the way you do it. You play a guitar on MTV. That ain't working. Now, that's the way to do it. And Money for Nothing, and your chicks for free. Dire Straits, Money for Nothing, from 1985. I knew you had it. I bet you were shouting at the radio, weren't you? You were. Bless you. Thank you for that, anyway. That is today's lost lyric. There'll be another lost lyric on next Saturday's Weekend Breakfast. Here's a bit of Andy Williams and Can't Get Used to Losing You.

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4: Hey Jude, England are through to the World Cup semi-finals thanks to a Bellingham double. The Three Lions edge past Norway 2-1 in extra time. Next up, Argentina in Atlanta for England, but fans in the US are already looking beyond.
5: It was a lot. I always thought we'd win it though. I don't know why. Like when we went 1-0 down, I thought... I thought we'd come back because Mexico, I mean, we slugged it out there and I feel like we slug it out again here, so we've got to win it, absolutely. I mean, we've done so much now, like, so we've got to win it now.
4: But boss Thomas Tuchel says he wasn't happy with the performance and the team must play better if they want to lift the trophy. In other news, police say a 28-year-old man has been arrested in South Yorkshire on suspicion of the murder of Anne Widdecombe. The former MP was found dead at her home in Hayter on Dartmoor on Thursday morning after sustaining serious injuries. Devon and Cornwall police say it's believed Miss Widdecombe was attacked around 24 hours before her death. Peter Horrell, Miss Widdecombe's personal driver, said he never had any concerns for her safety.
6: She liked being by herself, loved walking up on the moors. As you know, she got a swimming pool at the back. So if she come back late or late-ish, she'd always have a brandy and go for a swim. I said, I can't believe it. Just a shock.
4: Next, the US says it's launched fresh strikes on Iran. It's after Iran said the Strait of Hormuz was closed again after a warning shot fired by its military struck a vessel using an unauthorized route. Explosions were reportedly heard in Qatar. And singer Lewis Capaldi has held back tears as he played to over 60,000 people in London's Hyde Park last night. He's called it one of the biggest moments of his career. That's the latest from Radio News Hub. I'm Lucy Gorman-Lee.
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9: A hot and sunny weekend, temperatures hitting highs of around 30 or 31 degrees. Overnight, it's going to be generally clear, no lower than 17 degrees.
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It is Phil Silver, the Weekend Breakfast on CPO FM. Don't forget, at 9:30 we'll have the original cover playing you the original version of a covered song from 1959. I'll tell you more at 9:30. Now we're going to play you a bit of Wilson Pickett and a song which I always thought they were going to ring me up and tell me, because when I was young and living with the parents, we had a new telephone installed, and the last numbers was 789. And I always thought that Wilson Pickett was going to ring me up when he played 634 5789.

0: KC and a Sunshine Band and Give It Up. Almost time for today's original cover, but a couple of tunes on the way before 9:30, one of which is Air Supply and Lost in Love, and Boyzone and Singles Ladies coming next. 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
1: And finally, this morning, we have today's original cover, playing you the original version of a covered song. Today, we go back to 1959, when there were 96 covers altogether of the Isley Brothers single, Shout. They did it originally back in 1959, Dylan in 1962, The Tramps in 1974, Dame Edna Everidge did a copy in 1988. And the Champanettes did it in 1993. Connie Fisher in 2006. Electric Boogie in 2011. And John Stanley did it in 2005. And this is the original Shout.
2: Well, you know.

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CPR FM playing music to you grew up with. That is The Love Affair and Everlasting Love. It is Phil Still here till 10 o'clock. And then we have the one and only weekend mid-morning show with Marky Mark. And Norman J is here from 12 till 1. The Doghouse Folk Show is between 1 and 3. And another hour of music to you grew up with between 3 and 5. And the Wee Wine Chart is from 5 till 7, and Incognito Show is from 7 till 8, and Mark Thomas is finishing the shows off today from 9 o'clock till 10 o'clock with relaxation. That's all you could say it is. Keep it tuned to CPR FM because we're entertaining you all weekend long. In fact, 24 hours a day, 7 days a week. Here's Luther Vandross and The Closer I Get.

CPR FM, playing music that you grew up with, and across the UK in DAB, it is Taylor Swift and Blank Space. It is Phil Still here till 10 o'clock. Now, we're going to play a great song which always reminds me of Annie Nightingale, the legend DJ from the national station there. And it always reminds me of her because there always should be on her show after the Top 40. Way back when, the early 80s. Robbie Robinson, Somewhere Down the Crazy River.

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1: Oh, this is sure stirring up some ghosts for me. She said there's one thing you gotta learn, is not to be afraid of it. I said, no, I like it. I like it, it's good. She said, you like it now, but you'll learn to love it later.

That is the Beatles and Sgt. Pepper's Lonely Heart Club Band. Well, that's it for me this morning. Thanks for listening. Between 6 and 10, we'll do it all again next weekend with the Weekend Breakfast from Saturday till 6 till 10. Be great to have your company. But I shall also be back tomorrow night with If You Like the 50s, you're going to have a treat. Tomorrow from 7 till 8, we have Through the Decades, and we have an hour's worth of 50s music. After the news, we have the one and only Weekend Mid-Morning Show with the one and only Marky Mark. See you tomorrow from 7 p.m. Have yourself a great Sunday. Here's Leo Sayer, Thunder in My Heart.

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0: England are in the World Cup semi-final thanks to a Jude Bellingham double in Miami. It was a tough game for the Three Lions, but they beat Norway 2-1 in extra time. Next up, Argentina in Atlanta, but fans in the US are already looking beyond.
1: I think they could go all the way. I really think they could go all the way this time. Just the quality in the squad. Yeah, absolutely fantastic. They started off slow. They're coming strong now. They're coming strong.
0: Boss Thomas Tuchel says he wasn't happy with the performance and they'll need more to get to the final. In other news, police say a 28-year-old man's been arrested in South Yorkshire on suspicion of the murder of Anne Widdecombe. The former MP was found dead at her home in Hayter on Dartmoor on Thursday morning after sustaining serious injuries. And Lewis Capaldi had to hold back tears as he played to 60,000 people in London's Hyde Park. From Radio News Hub, I'm Lucy Gorman-Lee.
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4: A hot and sunny weekend, temperatures hitting highs of around 30 or 31 degrees. Overnight, it's going to be generally clear, no lower than 17 degrees. 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

Howard Jones and Like to Get to Know You Well plays on CPR FM for this Sunday morning. Thanks very much to Phil Still. He'll will be back next weekend with Weekend Breakfast. You can join Phil Saturday and Sunday from 6am until 10am. And then, of course, you've got me until midday. And then, of course, you've got...

Adam and the Ants and King of the Wild Frontiers. I always remember when I was a young kid and me and my mate decided we were going to set up a band. Now, it never obviously progressed because I had no intentions of really going in a band. But yeah, we wanted to set up a band. So one day, we're in his front room and we've got all these pots and pans out. And we decided to do that version of Adam and the Ants and Kings of the Wild Frontiers, playing drums on his mum's best pans. And obviously, you can imagine, she wasn't very happy about it at all.

0: Great tune for a Sunday morning, Alison Moye in Invisible. And before that, absolute cracker from Alexander O'Neill and Criticise. I hope you agree with me on that. Thank you very much for choosing us on this Sunday morning. 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On your smart speaker, all you need to do is ask Alexa if she will play CPRFM, and I'm sure she will oblige. And I say this all the time, I wonder how many Alexas have actually just gone off on that. Also as well, if you've got an Apple phone, go along to the App Store and download our brand new app as well. 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Right, we'll be back after these advert breaks with a classic tune from Amy Grant, and Baby Baby plays next here on CPRFM. 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

Grace Jones and Pull Up to the Bumper plays on CPRFM, playing that especially for Tracy, who's celebrating her 30th birthday today. A very happy birthday to you, Tracy, on behalf of all the team here at CPRFM on this Sunday, the 5th of July, 2026. Yes, we're in July already. It's flown by so far this year. Of course, we've had all mixtures of weather, and the weather, apparently, this week is supposed to get even hotter than the previous one. So I'm absolutely dreading it. Right, stick with us. We got some absolute brill tunes from Alan Holtz, AZ Fantasy. But first of all, here's a great one from H2O and Dream to Sleep plays on CPRFM for this Sunday morning.

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4: England are in the World Cup semi-final thanks to a Jude Bellingham double in Miami. It was a tough game for the Three Lions, but they beat Norway 2-1 in extra time. Next up, Argentina in Atlanta, but fans in the US are already looking beyond.
5: I think they could go all the way. I really think they could go all the way this time. Just the quality in the squad. Yeah, absolutely fantastic. They started off slow. They're coming strong now. They're coming strong.
4: Boss Thomas Tuchel says he wasn't happy with the performance and they'll need more to get to the final. In other news, police say a 28-year-old man's been arrested in South Yorkshire on suspicion of the murder of Anne Widdecombe. The former MP was found dead at her home in Hayter on Dartmoor on Thursday morning after sustaining serious injuries. And Lewis Capaldi had to hold back tears as he played to 60,000 people in London's Hyde Park. From Radio News Hub, I'm Lucy Gorman-Lee.
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9: A hot and sunny weekend, temperatures hitting highs of around 30 or 31 degrees. Overnight, it's going to be generally clear, no lower than 17 degrees.
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CPR FM for this Sunday morning with myself, Marky Mark. Welcome to the second hour. And of course, in this hour, we will be doing your requests as well. Thank you very much for those people who've got in contact with us today. It is much appreciated. I'm going to say hi to Darren and to Sarah this morning. They've been in contact and said, "Hi, Mark, any chance you could play us some Toya?" What a privilege it would be to play for you. Here's Toya, and I want to break free on CPR FM for this Sunday morning.

John Farnham, and you're the voice, and I'm the voice for CPR FM for this Sunday morning. Thank you very much for choosing us, and thank you very much for making us your number one station across the UK. Right, going to say hi to Diane and to Jeff this morning. Very good morning to you two. You both asked for any chance you could play some Freeze, and I owe you. Well, I don't owe you anything, but I'll certainly play it for you. Of course we can on this Sunday morning.

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playing you the very best of the 1980s with a couple of cheeky 70s and 90s thrown in as well. We like to always mix it up on this Sunday morning. 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We do this every Saturday and Sunday on your radio, of course, right after Phil Still and The Breakfast Show. Of course, you can catch Phil on Saturday and Sunday from 6 a.m. waking you up. And what a way to wake up, of course, playing you the very best of tunes. And then you can join me from 10 a.m. when we play the very best of the 1980s with a few cheekies thrown in, because we're like that, you know what I mean. Right, that's about it for me on this Sunday morning. Thank you very much for the use of your ears. I shall be back next Saturday where we'll do it all over again. 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
3: In the by-elections last night, Labour won Selby and Ainsty and the Lib Dems took Somerton and Frome on sizeable swings. Labour failed to secure Boris Johnson's former seat of Uxbridge and South Ruislip. Steve Tuckwell retained the seat for the Conservatives.
4: I'm humbled and proud to be elected as the MP for the area in which I was born, raised and built a family in. The pundits expected Labour to win big here, but our community came together and I am thankful to them and the hundreds of activists that came out to deliver this message.
3: Hospital consultants continue their 48-hour industrial action in England today. Members of the British Medical Association are on strike until tomorrow morning. It's already caused large-scale disruption to patient care as the profession declared enough is enough in their pay row with the government. Retail figures have risen by 0.7% in June. The Office for National Statistics says food sales bounced back from the effects of the extra bank holiday, partly helped by good weather. Department stores and furniture shops also had a strong month. Nigel Farage says an apology he's received from the chief executive of NatWest Group is only a start. He's pledged to continue campaigning following a row over the closure of bank accounts and freedom of speech. He claims his account at Coutts, owned by NatWest Group, was closed because of his political views. And it's day two of the Open Championship at Royal Liverpool. Amateur champion Christo Lamprecht, Tommy Fleetwood and Argentina's Emiliano Grillo were tied at 5-under par, as Mark Tompkins reports.
5: South African Lamprecht, who won the Amateur Championship last month, was the first to show his hand. A fine round of 66 saw him the early leader in the clubhouse. Fleetwood, from just down the road in Southport, hit three birdies in a row coming home to put him level at the top of the leaderboard. They were later joined by Grillo. Rory McIlroy, winner last week in Scotland, still has work to do if he's to get back into contention on day two, as does last year's winner Cam Smith, who's currently 6 shots off the lead.
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7: The High Court has given a university 4 months to end a dispute with students who want permission to sue over COVID-affected tuition. 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
8: Today's judgment means that the claim against UCL and potentially other universities will go ahead. And that means that it's important for anyone who was affected by a university teaching disruptions during the pandemic to go to studentgroupclaim.co.uk and sign up. 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
9: A hot and sunny weekend, temperatures hitting highs of around 30 or 31 degrees. Overnight, it's going to be generally clear, no lower than 17 degrees. The music you grew up with,
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2: 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Across

welcome to the show. Today we're doing a special on a really terrific group, and I've got to admit that I got the name wrong while I was recording the show, the pronunciation. So a friend of mine was listening to the promo and said, "Norm, no, it's not Ozzy BC, it's Ozzy Bisou or Ozzy Bisa, whichever way you want to pronounce it." But I hope you enjoy the program. Anyway, I'll try to edit it before we go out live. So sit back and listen to a fantastic group, and apologies once again. Meanwhile, this is a track from Mr. Paul Weller.

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Today is a special. We're going to be doing a special feature on OzCPC.

0: Paul Weller. Mr. Paul Weller, English singer, songwriter, musician. He started his life with the punk scene and moved on to mod revival. He was part of The Jam and had further success with the Blue Eyed Soul and the Style Council.
1: 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Icons of Music.

1969, the guys got together to create a band playing African Caribbean music, plus jazz, funk, rock, Latin, and R&B. They were the first African heritage band to become widely popular and linked to the establishment of world music. Music with happiness. This is a track called The Warrior. It's typical of the style of Ozzy BC, as you will find out as the programme progresses.

It's several years ago now, but I had a lovely VW camper van, and we drove to a very remote location in Spain where there was a fiesta in, well, in a very, very remote place, obviously. And it got a bit sort of quiet. So I put Ozzy BC on in the camper van and opened the windows and turned the volume up. And the place was electric. And a lot of people hadn't heard of Ozzy BC before, but it certainly made the evening.

tonight while I'm recording this programme. It's very similar to the evening when we turned the volume up in the camper van. I'm recording this from my studio in Spain, and currently it's about 28 degrees. It's been touching 40 today, and it's been a bit been on the warm side, to say the least. But I'm here with a glass of wine and hoping that when the programme's finished, you're going to enjoy it.

In Ghana in the 1950s, Teddy Ossie, the saxophonist, Sol Amarillo, drums, and Marmon Sheriff and Faram Faree on flute played in a high life band called the Stargazers. They left to form the Comets with Ozzy's brother Mac, and went on to score a hit in West Africa in 1958. The song was called Pete Pete. In 1962, Ozzy moved to London to study music on a scholarship from the Ghanaian government. In 1964, he formed a band called the Cat's Paw, and they were sort of a rock and soul band in 1969. He then persuaded Aramifio and Tonac to join him in London from Ghana, and Ozzy Bisi was born. Joining the band at that particular time was a Grenadian guy called Spartacus, who played bass, and a guy from Trinidad called Robert Bailey on keyboards, and also a guy from Antigua called Wendell Richardson on lead guitar and vocals. This is probably the track that you will recognise the name of Ozzy Bisi with.

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1: The band was together in the format we just mentioned for quite a few years, until the first person to sort of break up the lineup was Spartacus, who was replaced numerous times, once by the bassist of a group called Azasaki, and a few times by Jean Mandagou. Amo left and was replaced by Kofi Avior, who was replaced by a guy called Potato, but returned to the group later. And Richardson left in 1972 and returned in 1975, hence the song called Welcome Home. And this is it, Welcome Home by Ozzy Bisa. Which should be another song that you recognise. It was certainly one of their popular songs. And sounds like the audience were participating as well.

EIFM. Ozzy Bisa recorded into the late 90s. Okay. One more time. Although recently in 2010 were in the Novemberfest in India and did a very lively performance, even though Ozzy was recovering from a recent stroke. The last one, Dance the Body Music by Ozzy BC, our icons of music this week. Always something different on the Still Rocking Show with me, Norman Jay.

Well, we had the Icons of Music this week, which was Ossie BC, and that was a song called Skinny Mini, and that was probably one of the songs that started the rock and roll scene off in America about 1956-57, before it actually hit the UK. And that, of course, was Bill Haley and the Comets, who did actually bring rock and roll to the UK in 1957. Not necessarily rock and roll, but certainly 60s pop. This is Herman's Hermits and A Kind of Hush. Good old Manchester band, eh? And it doesn't matter from where you are in the UK or abroad, just log on and listen to CPR FM. 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

0: And when I start singing along to a couple of tunes, you know I'm enjoying myself. Yes.
1: There's a calm hush all over the world tonight.
0: Or maybe it's the wine kicking in.

Ovens, Hermits and a Kind of Hush all over the world tonight. This is the one and only Mr. Joe Brown, the Sea of Heartbreak.

So you're listening to Norman Jay here, and it's a series that we do called The Icons of Music, where we pick an artist and do a feature on them. Tonight was obviously Ozzy BC. Playing at the moment is a guy called Joe Brown, and I had the pleasure of seeing Joe Brown in a lovely theatre down in Paignton in Devon some years ago. I think it's about time we did an Icons of Music on Joe Brown. Yeah,

Joe Brown started his music career at the Two Eyes Coffee Bar in Soho in London. And we have a special, an Icons of Music special on the Icons of, on the Two Eyes Coffee Bar. And that'll be coming up in the next few weeks here on CPRFM.

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this is the wonderful Billy Fury from Liverpool. And Billy started his career round about 1957. A great artist and a prolific songwriter and a good friend of mine. And we have an Icons of Music special on Billy Fury coming up on CPR FM.

the fabulous Billy Fury there to be the penultimate song tonight on the Still Rockin' Show. Hope you've enjoyed it. We featured Ozzy BC in our Icons of Music. Here's 3-in-1 from the

gmail.com is my contact email. 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

0: Thank you for joining me today on CPR FM. You can catch me every Sunday, and hopefully I'll be doing another program on CPR FM very soon. So have a good week, take care, and keep on listening to CPR FM.
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6: A hot and sunny weekend, temperatures hitting highs of around 30 or 31 degrees. Overnight's going to be generally clear, no lower than 17 degrees.
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0: afternoon. Welcome to Doghouse Folk here on CPR FM with me, Keith Beverley, and...
1: Anne Thompson Parker.
0: Yeah, a different start of the show this week. So more gentle and laid back.
1: Yes.
0: That was the William Grant conspiracy with River in the Pines.
1: Yeah. Which gives you a little hint about where we're going today. It's been so warm this week.
0: So we're going in the river.
1: Well, we're going in the woods.
0: Not in the river.
1: No, I don't think we're going in the river.
0: Well, that would cool you down, wouldn't it?
1: I know, but it's in the pines.
0: Oh, I see. Okay.
1: You could go in the river, but we're going into the woods where it's nice and cool and shady. And I hope that this Sunday afternoon, you'll be able to chill out a little bit.
0: Yeah, because it has been very, very warm.
1: Yeah.
0: Been too warm for me. I'm a northerner who's used to the cold. Yeah, and even after all these years of being down south, I'm still used to the cold.
1: Yeah.
0: The heat doesn't do me very well. Yeah. Anyway, got a track coming up for you now from the wonderful Martin Carthy, who is not well at the moment. So our thoughts go out to him and Eliza and all of his family. This is Martin Carthy with The Trees They Grow High. Oh, sorry. The Trees They Do Grow High. Long title.

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Better listen to this thing I say, whatever ties they bound to me.

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I'll see through them. Now I've found some grace beneath the judge's gavel. Grace among my brothers on the firing line. Grace upon

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0: the wonderful Glenn Hansard there with Grace Beneath the Pines. Wasn't that beautiful?
1: Yeah, I mean, Glenn Hansard, for those who don't know, he played Outspan in the Commitments movie. He was a bass player in the Commitments movie. But he's an artist in his own right. He's also an actor.
0: Yeah.
1: But he's been in several movies and things. Very, very good. Yes. So what we've got next, Dan?
0: Well, next we're going into the Greenwoods, but not the Greenwood as you'd expect it. This is Devon Bird with Greenwood Tree and the Jenny Wren.

0: wonderful run rig there with whatever that was called.
1: Clash of the Ash.
0: Clash of the Ash. My eyesight's gone all blurry. Yeah, run rig. It's all there. Brilliant band in the day.
1: Absolutely.
0: Yeah, superb stuff.
1: But I think their music stands test of time. It's lively and you know what you're getting with Run Rig, don't you? Brilliant.
0: Absolutely, yeah.
1: It's a wonderful, wonderful sound of Run Rig there.
0: Hailing from Scotland, isn't it?
1: Yeah, absolutely.
0: Yeah.
1: I've got something more gentle now. So this is a Willow Tree song. There's lots of willow trees in folk, aren't there?
0: Yes, as you shall find out later on.
1: Yeah. So this is the beautiful Ange Hardy with Mother Willow Tree.

0: wonderful, sublime Rufus Wainwright there.
1: I do really love that track. That was Peachtrees from his 2004 album Want To. But yeah, Peachtrees, gorgeous.
0: I love peaches. Do you like peaches?
1: I do. And we had a peach tree in our garden a while. Yeah. And then it succumbed to some sort of illness.
0: Yeah.
1: And the peaches were beautiful. Absolutely beautiful.
0: I love peaches. One of my favourite fruits.
1: Yeah.
0: Not quite as favourite as strawberries, though.
1: Really? I prefer peaches to strawberries.
0: Yeah.
1: I like the flat ones, you know, like the donut peaches, because they're just so much easier to eat.
0: Yeah.
1: Do you know what I'm talking about?
0: Yes.
1: The flatter ones.
0: Actually, you recommended them to me a while ago when I was still working, and I bought some and I kept buying them for months.
1: No, I just love those. Yeah.
0: Superb.
1: Peach. But I might have one this afternoon when I get back home.
0: But currently, strawberries are my thing because of strawberries.
1: Of course, fair enough.
0: Because I'm moving.
1: Of course.
0: For those who don't know, I'm moving to a nice little bungalow called Strawberry Cottage. So strawberries are my favourite things at the moment.
1: Okie doke, fair enough.
0: Yeah. Okay, this next song I think should be lively because it's Arcadian and the Zydeco Brothers.
1: I love. I really love them.
0: Or as it says on my screen, Brothers, but it should be Brothers. And this is called Underneath a Green Oak Tree.

0: the wonderful Thea Gilmore there with a beautiful song called Willow. And that's from an album called The New Tin Drum from 2017. She's actually on tour at the moment.
1: Yes, she is.
0: I think she's permanently on tour, I think.
1: Yeah.
0: Yeah, she's one of these working musicians.
1: Very hard working musician,
0: just keep going round and round and round. Well worth going to see. But those Thea Gilmore. Morkin, who I haven't heard of for a long, long time.
1: Yeah.
0: This comes from an album of theirs, The Ties That Bind, which was released in 2015. And the first time I heard them, I thought they were amazing. A friend of ours, Derek, went to see them.
1: Yes.
0: Down in, I think, Hastings, I think it was. And he sent me this CD, and I just, wow, it was just really good stuff. Anyway, so this is Morkin with Birds Upon a Tree.

0: from their 2014 album was Green Diesel, from their Wayfarers All album, and that was Oak and Ash and Thorn. And I thought it was absolutely perfect for a day we were going into the woods.
1: Absolutely, yes, in the woods. If you ever go down to the woods today, be sure of a big surprise.
0: Do you know, in the week, it flagged up on my Facebook feed. My friend sent at work, I say friend, we're now not friends because it's upset me, sent me a recording of I'm sorry I haven't a clue, and one of the games on I'm sorry I haven't a clue is singing one set of lyrics to another song, and some of them are very, very good. She sent me one of somebody who really did a very, very bad job of First Time Ever I Saw Your Face tune. It was Henning, what's his name?
1: Henning,
0: oh my giddy aunt, it was dreadful.
1: I've seen that. Yeah, it was dreadful, but it was funny.
0: Yeah. But I saw one this week. So now basically my feed, you know what it's like with the computer analysing what you like.
1: Oh yeah, look at something once and that's it. Yeah.
0: My Facebook feed, it came up with, I can't remember who it was, Joe Lycett singing If You Go Down to the Woods Today, so the Teddy Bears Picnic, and I can't remember what the tune was, but it was utterly hilarious. But what a voice that man has.
1: Yes, yeah. I've seen a couple of clips of him doing songs like that, but I seem to get the same feeds because I keep getting them. I just think that they are hilarious. Brilliant stuff.
0: Now, somebody who doesn't play those sorts of silly games and going for that sort of shenanigans is coming up shortly, but it's time for a special.
1: It is.

0: Yeah, time for two songs, one title, sort of.
1: Yeah.
0: Times two.
1: Yeah. So we did mention earlier on that Willow Trees feature quite heavily in folk songs. So we've got a two songs, one title special for you. And we're going to start off with the wonderful Seth Lakeman.

0: So that was two songs, one title, times two.
1: Yeah. So it was four songs, one title, really.
0: Four songs, one title. But we haven't got a jingle for four songs, one title.
1: No.
0: So hence we had it twice. We kicked off with Seth Lakeman with Willow Tree, followed by The Rails with Willow Tree. And then the wonderful Gally Beggar with, guess what?
1: Was it Willow Tree?
0: It might be, yeah. But then we finished off with Sean Lakeman, along with Catherine Roberts, with Willow Tree.
1: Yeah, that was spectacular. Yeah. That was a bit. She has got what a voice that woman's got.
0: She's got an amazing voice. I saw her when she played with the reformed Fotheringay.
1: Yeah.
0: A few years ago, just before Jerry Donoghue became ill, and because they were going to be playing the Cropbury and all sorts of things, but of course that all got squashed. But there was Catherine Roberts and Sally Barker doing the Sandy Denny songs.
1: Yeah,
0: and she was absolutely stunning with the vocal.
1: She really has got a beautiful voice. And I think I've gone on about it before. During that horrible period of time where we had the awful lockdown, I used to listen on a Saturday to Scott Dunican with his Big Neat Yin, and she did a couple of things for him with that. And what a wonderful woman she is.
0: She's great. At the Fotheringay gig, she did. She sang solo. Absolutely amazing. It was in a St Mary's Church in Ashford. So, but she did blow the roof off. It was absolutely amazing vocal. But there we go. So that was our four songs, one title. Willow Tree this week. Back again next week with something else.
1: I expect so.
0: Yeah.
1: So this next song I'd like to dedicate to my daughter. She loves this artist. She's a fairly modern female singer-songwriter. And I really, really like her voice. We've played her before. She's just a little bit different from our usual pool of artists. But this is the wonderful Olivia Cheney with A Tree Grows in Brooklyn.

0: beautiful, beautiful voice there of Emily Portman with Ash Girl. I mean, what's not to love about Emily Portman?
1: She's got such a pure voice, isn't she?
0: Yeah,
1: so,
0: just
1: so
0: it's
1: clear.
0: Yeah, absolutely perfect for a Sunday afternoon.
1: Absolutely.
0: So if you've not listened to much of her stuff, find her and follow her. She's absolutely phenomenal.
1: Yeah. That came from a 2012 album, Hatchling. It's called Ash Girl.
0: Yeah, she's recently, like a couple of months ago, put out a new album called Dominion of Spells, and that's beautiful as well. We were listening to that at work in the week.
1: Yeah.
0: The track called Foxes is absolutely gorgeous.
1: Cool stuff. Right, we've got a track now from Luke Jackson. Now, Luke's been supporting Jules Holland recently, sort
0: yeah.
1: of in various parts of the country, which he has done in the past. Sort of, it's... seems to be one of Jules Holland's favourite support acts.
0: Absolutely.
1: Yes.
0: Why not?
1: Exactly, why not? So this is the wonderful Luke Jackson from the album Journals. This is Red Oak.

0: This the song's, as I say, Orange Trees and Dusty Roads, and it's inspired by the book The Grapes of Wrath by the wonderful John Steinbeck. And the character in the song, as is in the book, is Tom Joad. I have to tell you that. I am not singing about Tom Jones. It's not going to work if you're thinking of Tom Jones.
1: Works fine for me.

0: Well, that's the wonderful Winter Wilson there with Orange Trees and Dusty Roads. Saw them supporting Fairport a few years back.
1: Very relaxed. That felt like a bit like being in the field, didn't it? With all that talk and the clapping.
0: Yeah.
1: Lovely.
0: Also the fact that we're talking about Cropbury, which is...
1: We're so excited.
0: It's 32 days away.
1: I know, so exciting.
0: Well, say 32 days, that's the actual festival, but
1: we're going there a few days before that.
0: Less than 30 days
1: Make
0: for
1: most
0: us.
1: Most of it, yeah. So coming up next is Follow You Down to the Red Oak Tree. And this is the wonderful James Vincent McMorrow.

0: Martin Simpson there with In the Pines.
1: Doing his magic slidey stuff. Yeah. I love him. That song, of course, is an American sort of standard folk song dating back as far as the 1870s.
0: Really?
1: Yeah, yeah. So the most sort of definitive version was Lead Belly, I think, in 1940. Various people have covered it. I mean, people of my era will much recall the Nirvana version of that.
0: Of course, yes. Yes.
1: But that, I really, really love that version. So that was In the Pines from Martin Simpson.
0: Now we got coming up is the wonderful Joan Baez with her version of The River in the Pines.

0: the legend that is Donovan, with Roots of Oak.
1: Very trippy, that song, isn't it?
0: Yeah, well, it's against the 60s, isn't it? So, you know, it was all that sort of psychedelia type of
1: fabulous.
0: Folky, dokey, doodah stuff.
1: But it's great for a Sunday afternoon for a relaxation time. It's a fabulous track.
0: Absolutely. Right, coming up now, we've got some Fairport Convention, as we should. This one's called Jonah's Oak. Now, Jonah... John Jonah Jones was their former tour manager and event manager, who sadly died a long while ago now. But there's an oak in Cropredy that they've named after him, and they scattered his ashes around the place.
1: Yeah, and we're going to dedicate this afternoon to our friend Paul, because we know that's a very special place for him.
0: Yes.
1: And I think this summer in particular, that's going to be particularly poignant. So this is a Jonah's Oak for Paul.

0: Well, that was the wonderful Steve Tillerson with Willow Creek, which he wrote, but Fairport Convention also recorded back in the past.
1: Now, I can't quite believe it. It's time to come out of the woods, isn't it?
0: Yeah, we've got to go home now.
1: Yeah. So we hope you...
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5: A hot and sunny weekend, temperatures hitting highs of around 30 or 31 degrees. Overnight, it's going to be generally clear, no lower than 17 degrees.
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0: Attention Rumble Wrestling fans, the Southeast's most popular family touring wrestling promotion is arriving at Dymchurch Village Hall for a Summer Sizzler show on Saturday, 25th of July at 1 p.m. The whole family will enjoy an afternoon of high-flying action featuring favorites from the Rumble roster and some new exciting stars. 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

0: A hot and sunny weekend, temperatures hitting highs of around 30 or 31 degrees. Overnight, it's going to be generally clear, no lower than 17 degrees. The music you grew up.
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A hot and sunny weekend, temperatures hitting highs of around 30 or 31 degrees. Overnight, it's going to be generally clear, no lower than 17 degrees.

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1: Here we go again then, as we delve into the archives. What year are we going to today, I hear you say? Well, I can tell you, this year, 14 go up, 18 go down. We have 2 new entries and 4 refuse to budge. And this year, you could buy a brick phone. Yeah, it'll set you back $4,000, but you could buy a brick phone. You can head to see the cinema to see the Ewoks. And you can watch Sally Ride make history in space. I have no idea. Those clues don't help at all.

0: clues help you, then good luck. Remember, don't text, don't call, don't email, don't do anything. It's just a little game between me and you. This week, we kick off at number 40 with the Thompson Twins.
1: I

almighty tune. Down 5, this week's 38. Foster and Alan and Maggie. But it was up 5, this week's 39 for Kiss in the Pink. And it was down 6 at number 40 for the Tomtons.

I don't do anything. This is just a game between me and you. It was down 9 at this week's 37 for Paddy Austin and James Ingram. And Baby Come To Me, what a tune. In fairness, what a year. We're only 4 songs in. You want some clues? Okay, let's see if these jog your memory a little bit. It was the year that Michael Jackson's hair was accidentally set on fire. Do you remember that? It was during the shooting of that Pepsi commercial, yeah. He chose not to sue Pepsi, yeah. But instead, they created the creation of a burn centre, which was quite nice. It was the year that the lowest temperature on Earth was recorded. Yeah, for those who like your meteorologists and all that. A temperature of -89.2. And we moaned it cold. Really? -89.2. It was recorded its seatbelt in Antarctica. Yeah. Beard. It was also the year that the computer mouse was invented. And the craze was going crazy for the Cabbage Patch Kids. Remember them? It was also the year that wheel clamping began in London. It was the year of the £1 coin. Yeah, the £1 note disappeared. I know. I miss it. And talking of cash, cost of living back in this day. If you was to go to the shop and buy a pint of milk, it would cost you 21p. Can we go back there? A loaf of white bread was 38p. Get ready, lads. We're about to cry. A pint of lager was 67p. 67p! I felt worse. A dozen eggs would set you back 86p. And for fellow drivers, again, cry. It's not good. 37p a litre. Have a word. Your daily newspaper would cost between 15 and 20.

20p. The average house back in this year was 27 grand. However, before you start getting all excited, the average wage, yeah. The annual salary was around about 7 to 8 grand a year. Yeah, you heard me right. Maybe we won't go back there then, no. Remember, don't call, don't text, don't do nothing. 37p a litre. And a word. And a pint of lager, 67p. Yeah, all right, I'll take the 7-8 grand. Yeah, I'll take it.

0: single. It was up 6 this week's number 34, but it was down 6 at 35 for Spandau Ballet and Communication. So what year are we in then? If you'd have said 1979, I'd look at you and go, wrong decade, mate. If you was to say 1980, I'd still say a little bit wrong. But if you was to say 1983, hey. All I know is I yeah, we are in 1983. So let my love in here. So right, now we know we're in 83. What was you doing in 83, eh? I'd just left primary.
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We're into the big top 30. And it was up three this week, 27 for Mari Wilson and Cry Me a River. But it was down seven at 26 for Mezzaforte and Garden Party. Everybody knows this, don't they? It's one of those songs that you just yak all over. Still a big tune, though. So we're in 1983. Yeah, I just left primary. Oh, bless. Have you seen the memes that are going around? That if you take the blue pill, you can go back to when you was like 15 or something. Or you can take the red pill and have a million in the bank. What would you do? I wouldn't go back. Don't think I could do that again. I mean, really? Although there are times when I think, yeah, maybe I should. So what was he watching on the big screen, I hear you say? Well, this month, Gandhi came out. Yeah, Richard Attenborough's epic film. It dominated the Academy Awards, winning 8 Oscars, including Best Picture. And also in this month, April, Monty Python's The Meaning of Life came out. It was the final film to feature all 6 members of the Python troupe. Other big films for the year of 83 was Flashdance, Sudden Impact, Educating Rita, Al Pacino and Scarface, and Eddie Murphy, Dan Aykroyd, Trading Places. What a film. And if you remember at the start of the show, I was mentioning Ewoks. Yeah, Star Wars Return of the Jedi was the biggest film of the year. On the small screen, we were still watching It'll Be Alright on the Night, Last of the Summer Wine, Name That Tune. What a program. And Wish You Were Here, although most places she went, I did. Seem to remember everywhere was Spain. Spider. It was also the final series of MASH. Yeah, remember MASH? Apparently, 121 million people around the US watched it. And it was also the year of Breakfast Time TV. BBC were first to launch it in January. Then in February, TVAM on ITV came through. Didn't really get anywhere until this month when Roland Rat made his appearance. Say no more. Talking of making his appearance, TJ Hooker made his appearance in this year. And Blackadder, very first aired on the BBC. And it was the year that we heard, Can I Have a Pee Please, Bob? Yeah, Blockbusters aired on ITV, along with the A-Team, He-Man, Wind in the Willows, and Fraggle Rock. I'm not going to sing the song. I'm not going to do it. Thinking it, not gonna do it.

join on my trading and drop the pilot. It was down 10 this week's 22 and dropped the pilot. Before that, it was up 15 this week's 23 for Tracy and the house that Jack built. It's the rewind as we look back this week, 1983. We've done the film, we've done the TV, we've done the news, we've done the tech. Should we do the sport? From 1983, the FA Cup winners were Man United. Liverpool won the League Cup. The European Cup was won by Hamburg. There was no Premier League back in that day, so Liverpool were the first division champions. Queen's Park Rangers were our second division champions. The mighty Wall were third division champions. Yeah, you heard me right. And the fourth division was Newport County. And the conference was Enfield. Up there in Scotland, Dundee was our Premier Division winners. And Aberdeen got the Scottish Cup. In Formula One, our World Drivers' Champion in 83 was Nelson Piquet. And our constructors were Ferrari. In snooker, Steve Davis had the World Championship. He also had the UK Championship. But Cliff Forburn had the Masters. In golf, Seve had the Masters. US Open was Larry Nelson. The Open was Tom Watson. PGA was Hal Sutton. And if you're following the horse racing, the Cheltenham Gold Cup went to Bregorn. The Epsom Derby was Tenusu. The Grand National was Corbière. And the Ascot Gold Cup was Ardros. That is how the world of sport looked for 1983.

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A hot and sunny weekend, temperatures hitting highs of around 30 or 31 degrees. Overnight, it's going to be generally clear, no lower than 17 degrees.

the big top 10. As always, we'll give you the full top 10 in its entirety, Clag included, and there is a little bit. Although some people would say it's not. Me personally, no, it's not. But we'll find out and I'll explain more as we go on. New Order up 3 in this week's 14. And Big Country and Non-Movers at 13. And Fields of Fire.

but it was down for this week's number 12 for Orange Juice and Rip It Up. And it was also down 4 for Altered Images. Just outside the top 10, Don't Talk to Me About Love. It's the rewind as we look back this week. 1983. Oh, so long.

0: altered images and don't talk to me about love. It's the rewind. Who's ready for a big top 10 then? Yeah, you're not ready, are you?
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0: Spring 1983. Five go up, two go down, one brand spanking new. And we've got two to refuse to budge. One of these is our number one. Could it be the Style Council? What about David Bowie? What about Culture Club? Eurythmics? Joe Boxers? What about Bonnie Tyler? What about Duran Duran? Kajagoogoo? Even Tracy Ullman? One of those is our number one. And if you're paying attention, you may have noticed that I've skipped a single song. Yeah, because let's be honest, it's not going to be number one. It's just not. It's an almighty tune.
1: Music power music.
0: But this ain't your number one. It's from the ledge, the icon, Mr. Kenny Everett. From the Kenny Everett.

The live version for you, Culture Club Church of the Poison Mind. A new entry at number 9, Kenny Everett at number 10, Bonnie Tyler now.

It was down 5. This week's number 8 for Bonnie Tyler and Total Eclipse of the Heart. But it was up 13. This week's number 7 for Kajagoogoo and the U2BR. It was up 12. This week's number 6 for Tracy Ullman.

this week, 1983. So what could possibly be number one? My money was on Culture Club. Just goes to show what I know, doesn't it? I know nothing. I think we've learned that over the years, though, haven't we? Let's be honest. It's a non-mover at number five. Annie Lennox, Dave Stewart, together.

Mr. Paul Weller and the Style Council and Speak Like a Child. You wait ages for a bus and then two come along. We've waited ages for the two that don't move. And there they are, back to back, Eurythmics at number 5, Style Council at number 4. It's the rewind as we look back this week, 1983. Ho-ho! So who's at number 3?

3 to this week's number 3 and the Joe Boxers and the Boxer Beat. Whatever happened to them? Oh, amazing. So who's that?

0: We've just done 40 to 11. 40 to 11? 40 to 2. I was saying that was 8 songs ago. Before we reveal the number one, should we count them down?
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0: Thompson Twins, Love on Your Side.
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0: Kiss in the Pink, Last Film.
2: Number 38.
0: Foster and Allen, Maggie.
2: Number 37.
0: Patty Austin and James Ingram, Baby Come To Me.
2: Number 36.
0: Band AKA Joy.
2: Number 35.
0: Spandau Ballet, Communication.
2: Number 34.
0: Sunfire, Young, Free and Single.
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0: Modern Romance, High Life.
2: Number 32.
0: Blancmange Waves.
2: Number 31.
0: Ultravox, Visions in Blue.
2: Number 30.
0: Michael Jackson, Beat It.
2: Number 29.
0: Twisted Sister, I Am.
2: Number 28.
0: Bucks Fizz, Run For Your Life.
2: Number 27.
0: Mari Wilson, Cry Me A River.
2: Number 26.
0: Mezza Forte, Garden Party.
2: Number 25.
0: David Joseph, You Can't Hide.
2: Number 24.
0: Dex's Midnight Runners, The Celtic Soul Brothers.
2: Number 23.
0: Tracy, The House That Jack Built.
2: Number 22.
0: Joan Armour Trading, Drop The Pilot.
2: Number 21.
0: F.R. David, Words.
2: Number 20.
0: Michael Jackson, Billie Jean.
2: Number 19.
0: Leo Sayer, Orchard Road.
2: Number 18.
0: U2, Two Hearts Beat As One.
2: Number 17.
0: Forest, Rock The Boat.
2: Number 16.
0: Bananarama, Na Na, Hey Hey, Kissing Goodbye.
2: Number 15.
0: Nick Hayward, Whistle Down The Wind.
2: Number 14.
0: New Order, Blue Monday.
2: Number 13.
0: Big Country, Fields of Fire.
2: Number 12.
0: Orange Juice, Rip It Up.
2: Number 11.
0: Altered Images, Don't Talk To Me About Love.
2: Number 10.
0: Kenny Everett's Not Rap.
2: Number 9.
0: Culture Club, Church of the Poison Mind.
2: Number 8.
0: Bonnie Tyler, Total Eclipse of the Heart.
2: Number 7.
0: Catcha Goo Goo, Ooh To Be Ah.
2: Number 6.
0: Tracy Ullman, Breakaway.
2: Number 5.
0: Eurythmics, Sweet Dreams.
2: Number 4.
0: Style Council, Speak Like a Child.
2: Number 3.
0: Joe Boxer's Boxer Beat.
2: Number 2.
0: Duran Duran, Is There Something I Should Know? Which can mean only one thing.
2: Number 1.
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Well, welcome once again to the Incognito Show on this glorious, glorious, sunny, hot, beaming day. This show, by the way, is 291. Quite incredible, really. And we're still going strong. This is Sweet Little Songbird by Darlene and Yvonne.

Right, well, I'm sat here in the studio. It's 28 degrees, and that's in the morning. So there you go. That's a heck of a temperature, and it's going to get hotter and hotter as the day goes on. So we're in the middle of another heat wave. I hope you guys out there are coping well with it, drinking plenty. Just take care of yourselves. Make sure you got a hat on and slap on the old sun cream. And you'll all be well. We will get through this. Right, okay. This is the brilliant singer-songwriter from Canada, Roseanne Baker Thornley, and her new tune called Falling.

0: saw something interesting on a newsflash today. Due to the warmth and the warmer water around the UK, especially down in the West Country, they now get a huge influx of octopus. So it's become a bumper crop. And the European buyers are flocking over to Brixham to buy all the octopus that the fishermen are bringing in. So, yeah, it's quite it's strange how things are changing. These are Mediterranean octopus, so that means we got Mediterranean water down in Devon. Excellent, really, I suppose. Really nice to go down there and swim in that. But yeah, the octopus seem to like it as well, and they're all coming across and having a holiday in the UK from the Mediterranean. So there you go. Right, this is the last play of this track now. I've played it a couple of times. I just really love it, and I love this artist and his music and his talent. I've got some more tracks from him now, so I will be featuring them in future shows. His name is Arend West. That's Arend West, and this track is Still Remains.
1: It's in the blood.

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I think apart from the fact that the music of it is very good, I rather like the diction. You can actually hear every word and understand every word, and I kind of like that because it helps you get the meaning of the song. So there you go, brilliant stuff. Orange West still remains. Right, moving on now. This is the Songs of Solomon, Lost Then Found.

0: Hi, Richard Hubbard here, host of the Incognito New Music Show. If you're looking for great new tunes by talented new artists, then look no further. So much new music, so little time.
1: Well, at the moment we've got plenty of time, ladies and gentlemen. Had a brilliant weekend last weekend. Apart from my family finding my injuries from my face plant last week a little bit amusing. Swollen knee, bruised other knee, and generally, a bit battered. But it was wonderful because I came down and we had a barbecue, and my oldest grandson did the cooking. He cooked the whole lot, all four or five different types of meat. That squeaky cheese you buy, I can't remember the name of it, that you put on your barbecue. He did all that, and everything turned out really well. Pretty well unsupervised, because he got the ump when we tried to poke our noses into what he was doing, and everything turned out absolutely brilliantly. Not bad for a teenager, I thought. Really quite impressed with his skills, and done with great enthusiasm. So that's the most important thing. So there we go, a feast in the garden in the sun. I mean, what could be better? And this is Intuition now with Domination.

Loving that. What a great track. Proper good summer dancey thing, isn't it? Really, I like tracks like that. Really good. Lifts the spirits, doesn't it? Just to report, ladies and gents, one of the wonderful stations I go out on have now gone national on DAB+. So, yeah, you could be listening in Yorkshire. You could be listening in Cambridgeshire. You could be listening... I can't think of any other counties. But there's lots of them all over the UK now playing this one particular station. So if you're listening to the Incognito Show, welcome. And, of course, on one of the others, I go out, and apparently Norway and Sweden and Denmark are quite big on the listener base. So hello to Norway, Denmark and Sweden. How are you all? Are you having the same weather we are, I wonder? Right, okay, let's go on another track, shall we? This is Charlie Stride and Butterfly.

How nice was that? Charlie Stride and Butterfly. Excellent. I'm loving it. I am. Some good music coming out today, isn't there? I hope you're enjoying it, ladies and gents. And don't forget that all the brilliant stations that I go out on are all included on my social media pages. The links thereof, just click on the link and it'll take you to the pages that appertain to, what is a big word, to the stations that very kindly play my show, along with lots of other brilliant shows, of course, as well. So there's a really big choice of music for you out there, ladies and gentlemen. Just got to click on the link to find it. Right, this is the Naughty Step now by Dragon Welding.

0: Lots of time.
1: Right, there you go. The World Cup's going very well, ladies and gentlemen, isn't it? I didn't stay up to watch the late night England game. I'm afraid I'm getting a bit long in the tooth for all that now. 10:30 at night is pretty well my limit. I start to nod off. In fact, I've been known to nod off and miss quite a chunk of a game. So, yeah, I don't try to stay up. And I thought that whether I stay up or not is not going to alter the result. I kind of wish I had when I find out in the morning how exciting it was. But I got led astray because the reporter on the TV was trying to give a bit of a running commentary over what had happened, and I wasn't actually watching the TV, I was doing something else, listening to the feed, and the lady made it sound really like England had lost 3-2, and I thought, oh dear, what a shame. And then when I sat down and actually watched the screen, it was the other way around. So we'd won 3-2, and then I managed to catch up on everything that happened, and yeah, felt quite excited about it all. And we move on to yet another game coming up soon. So good luck to England. Keep it going, boys, and bring some delight to the country, which at the moment is a quite sad place, isn't it? The UK really is. Lucky there's great music. This is Fake Love by Sissy.
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0: Let's go.
1: I caught something on streaming services. It's all about the Dallas Cowboy cheerleaders. Wow. Do they have to go through the mill to get that job? They're just tremendous dancers and utterly tremendous athletes as well. The stresses and strains that they put their bodies through to get that gig is something else. And the procedure that from the auditions down to the training school down to actually becoming a Dallas cheerleader, which I gather is held in very high esteem in the United States. They deserve anything they get out of it. They really do. I just thought that was, pretty harsh regime to keep themselves in that. And the physicality and the damage that can be done, as in one episode I watched, one of the dancers did rip her ankle to pieces and have to spend some time rehabbing to get it back doing it. But she fought her way through and got back in. Awful. Jumping about like that. Oh dear, no. Got me really young and vibrant and fit to do it. So well done those girls that do it. I really, really do say that. Right, this is Harry Larkin now, the old days.

Yeah, one aspect of the Dallas Cowboy Chilis I thought was quite harsh is if you're in the team for one season, then you weren't automatically, if you wanted to be the following year, you had to audition all over again. So you come the end of it, you hand your uniform in and express the desire or no desire to continue the next year. Then you have to put your audition tape in and do it all over again. And wow, so you're not guaranteed from year to year that you're going to get back in the team. So that's quite a harsh procedure, I think, isn't it? After you put all that work in to get in the team, that, you know, you're not kept in it. Wow. But there you go. That's the system, I suppose, and they accept it and do it. So good luck to them. Gillingham Football Club did try pom-pom girls at half-time for one or two seasons, but that kind of faded away and didn't happen anymore. So there you go. We just go up there and half-time and on they come and do their routine. But it's not something, I don't think it's in our culture over here, is it? I don't know of it being done many other places. We'd just rather somebody run around in a silly suit and jump around to music at half time in the mascot suit, and that's it, and go and get pie. Yeah, got to have your half time pie, haven't you? Can't beat that. So there you go. We got to do it now by Icicle.

Right, of course, currently we have Wimbledon, and I've been watching a lot of that because it does happen at a sensible time of day, doesn't it? All afternoon. So, yeah, I've watched quite a lot of tennis matches over the last week or so. Chuffed to see that a young British wild card, Arthur Perry, has managed to get himself into the quarterfinals this week. So, yeah, big congratulations to him. He started out at 117 in the world. Before the tournament started, and getting himself to where he is now, he's up in the 60s, so it's a big change to his life and future, and the tournaments he can now play in that he couldn't play in before, unless he got a wild card. Well, he doesn't need a wild card now because he's in the top 100, so that's absolutely brilliant. And he's only 23, so hopefully great things will happen to him as long as he can stay fit. So there you go, brilliant stuff. This is Herbst now and Argumente.

There you go, Argumenti by Herbst. And that was in German, ladies and gents, because it came from Germany. Ha ha! Yeah, you never guess, would you? So there you go. An eclectic batch of music comes to this show. And if it pleases my ears, then it gets played. So there you go. I hope it pleases your ears too. Right, this is a track, I think you'll like this one. This is an artist I've played a number of times over the last couple of years, Avahi Avaher. And he's done a batch of stuff where he's rearranged some classic. And this one is Avahi Meets Bach, Addicted to Classics.

0: Wow, that was something, wasn't it? I really liked that.
1: The Incognito Podcast with Richard Allen Hubbard, showcasing exclusive new music. It's gonna be a ride. Buckle up, let's go.
0: Yeah, right, ladies and gentlemen, we've just about run out of time now. The day is warming up somewhat. I hope you've enjoyed the music today. Be more next week. We've got lots of great new tunes. Some more by Arend West. And generally, it's all going to be lovely. So just leaving me to say to you that take care. Have yourselves a great week. Drink plenty of fluid. And generally, take care of yourselves. Oh, and don't forget the sun cream. I'll play you out now with a track by Dave Barrett. And this is Be Somebody. Take care, everybody. Bye-bye.

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0: A hot and sunny weekend, temperatures hitting highs of around 30 or 31 degrees. Overnight, it's going to be generally clear, no lower than 17 degrees. 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

Welcome to CPR FM. It is Mark here with Mark's House Party. How are you doing? It's great to have your company. Just started off with Bad Company, Feel Like Making Love. Still to come, Blondie, The Beatles, Eurythmics, but right now, great one from Girls Aloud. It's called Biology.

The music you love right here on CPR FM. It's Mark with My House Party. Hope you're enjoying the tunes. And we just had Bob Marley and the Wailers, Iron Lion Zion, Zoots and the Maytals, Monkey Man, Connie Francis Frankie, and Jumpin' Jack Flash from the Rolling Stones. Coming up in this next segment, we've got a great one from Vanessa Paradis with the Yellow Taxi, David Bowie, Sam Smith, and Matchbox all on the way.

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David Bowie with Space Oddity. Before that, Sam Smith, Money on My Mind. And Matchbox with Rockabilly Rebel. That's about your lot from me. Those 2 hours have gone so fast. Do remember, keep it locked to CPRFM. I'll be with you same time, same place next week. And we've got our final three Vanessa Paradis, Yo La Taxi, Susan Cangon, Hurt So Good, and Olive, You're Not Alone. Till next time, take care. Keep it locked to CPRFM. It's been Mark.

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0: hot and sunny weekend. Temperatures hitting highs of around 30 or 31 degrees. Overnight, it's going to be generally clear, no lower than 17 degrees. 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
1: 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This

Louis Bega, Mambo number 5, kicking off Emily's Dance Music Show. And you'll be quite right to notice it's not Emily this week. It's Mark standing in for her. We've got just the same amount of music, just the great tunes you love right here on Emily's Dance Music Show. And we are going to play them just as well as Emily would. She'll be back next week, same time, same place, right here on CPRFM.

0: And before that, Eddie Grant and the Ringbag remix of Electric Avenue right here on CPRFM. It's Mark standing in for Emily with the Dance Music Show, and still to come, classics from Crystal Waters and Hardwell featuring Mitch Crown.
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me. What a great one for Flower Power featuring Danny Minogue. Don't You Forget About Me. Before that, Crystal Waters and Gypsy. La-da, dee-dee-dee-dee-dee. And right now, we've got some classics to get you up to the top of the hour. Alexa, Junior Senior. And a classic from Kim Mazzell and Jocelyn Brown. No More Tears on CPRFM.

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0: hot and sunny weekend. Temperatures hitting highs of around 30 or 31 degrees. Overnight, it's going to be generally clear, no lower than 17 degrees. 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

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I chose something else.

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After you've been hit rock bottom, the only way is up. 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

That was Essex Press, the theme from Essex Press. How many of you lot have been to see that? Let me know. Coming up, we've got Aftershock, Real McCloy, and Robert Miles one-on-one.

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3: Detectives investigating the alleged murder of former MP and MEP Anne Widdecombe have said they're not looking for anyone else after a 28-year-old man was arrested. The former Conservative minister and later Reform UK spokeswoman was found dead at her home on Thursday. Reform UK's Richard Tice spoke to the press about his memories of Miss Widdecombe as he paid tribute to her in her Devon village of Hayter.
4: I will take with me because it was very much summed up what my late mother's attitude to life was, which is what she said to Graham Norton. It's a wonderful clip. And she said, life's not a dress rehearsal, go for it. And that was that.
3: Parts of the UK are now facing an exceptional wildfire risk as the heatwave intensifies. Natural England says southern England and the Midlands are currently at highest danger, with that top-tier risk expected to spread into southeast and eastern England by midweek. Most of England and Wales will sit under a very high risk. England's World Cup quarter-final win over Norway drew a peak audience of 18 million, the biggest TV crowd of the year. Jude Bellingham scored twice, including a dramatic extra time winner, to send England into Wednesday's semi-final against Argentina. AI can flag patients who are seriously ill before they show physical symptoms. That's according to the East Kent Hospitals NHS Trust, who are the first in the UK to be using the tech. Dr. Mohammed Al-Abdali is the founder of Patients Know Best.
5: This one in particular, I think, is really worth adopting because East Kent Hospital and the company Sanome have done a lot of work doing the research, proving that it really is useful and it really is safe.
3: And England are searching for a new Red Bull leadership team after Brendan McCullum's test reign came to an end. Ben Stokes' retirement at Trent Bridge marked McCullum's final test, closing a turbulent chapter for England's Red Bull side. That's the latest from Radio News Hub. I'm Dave Cronin.
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7: A generally clear night tonight, cooler than it has been recently, down to lows of 15 degrees. Sun's going to come up at 2 minutes to five, another very warm and sunny day. A little bit of cloud floating around in the afternoon, highs of 29 degrees.

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0: Another day, another destiny. 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
2: 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I seen a peanut stand and heard a rubber band. I seen a needle that winked its eye. But I be done seen about everything when I see an elephant fly.
4: What you say, boy?
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3: Police say they're not looking for anyone else after arresting a 28-year-old man on suspicion of murdering Anne Widdecombe. The 78-year-old was found dead at her home in Dartmoor on Thursday. Officers say there's no evidence of a political or terrorism link and are urging the public not to engage with online speculation. Matt Longman is Assistant Chief Constable from Devon and Cornwall Police and spoke to reporters earlier.
4: At this point, there is still no information to suggest that this is a terrorism-related incident. And at this point, we are not looking for anyone else in connection with this murder. At this stage, there is nothing to suggest that it was politically motivated.
3: Two men have died after going into the sea at Seaton Carew in Hartlepool to help two children in difficulty. The children were rescued and taken to hospital as a precaution, but both men were pulled from the water by RNLI and later pronounced dead. Experts have warned parts of the UK are at exceptional risk of wildfires as the heatwave continues. Areas in southern England and the Midlands are highlighted as being at highest risk, according to Natural England. The Prince of Wales has congratulated England on a 2-1 victory against Norway, which will see the team into its first World Cup semi-final since 2018. A victorious England will face Argentina in Atlanta on Wednesday. Waitrose says it's commenced its earliest ever harvest at its Hampshire-based farm. The supermarket attributes its unprecedented early start to unseasonably high temperatures. The manager of the Leckford estate is Dave Miles.
5: So historically, the latest I've ever started cutting oilseed rape was the 12th of August. We were cutting oilseed rape on the 9th of July.
3: And Jannik Sinner has defended his Wimbledon title after a tough four-set battle with Alexander Zverev. Zverev, fresh from his French Open win, took the opening set, but Sinner hit back to claim a 6-7, 7-6, 6-3, 6-4 victory. That's the latest from Radio News Hub. I'm Dave Cronin.
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